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It's a 30-minute music marathon on your 31st of August. But if you're going to drop out a single, don't worry. 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That's our Fredbo frequency. 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He's John Mellencamp now.

Metro over classic XLFM 96.1 and loving local shop, the Snowies, the draw for that. So who's going to win $5,000? That's going to be tomorrow in the local breaky show with Craig, so make sure you listen in. And also, be on the lookout for that cute call, the man with the voice, Duran Duran Live in London or Bryan Adams

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1: And it's a big happy birthday to Jared of Jindabyne, who's turning 8 years old today. And a big happy birthday from family and friends. 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